several years. The first day I got me a fuel pump, and the next day I got me an engine and a trunk. Then I got me a transmission and all the chrome. The little things I could get in my big

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0: But I was on my way to anywhere else when I turned 18. 'Cause when you got a fast car,

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2: Yeah.
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They call the thing the rodeo. That is Garth Brooks. 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Own your space. Bryce and Alex will be here in just a few minutes. Bet You Didn't Know is right around the corner, right after John Michael Montgomery, Max Country.

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104.9 Max Country with Keith Urban. I'm Parker Sizeup signing off today on this Tuesday. I've got Sawyer Brown still on the way queued up for you. Also Kenny Rogers. And later in this hour, some Tracy Lawrence still on the way. We'll talk to you all tomorrow. Have a great rest of your Tuesday.

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A good Tuesday afternoon. 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

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Hot one today. Another day warm tomorrow, but a chance of rain coming up on Wednesday. I took a

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4: This isn't your average Saturday night. It's dirt, dust, thunder, and 8 seconds of pure adrenaline. 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
12: Lulz Obeloffer on 71 tonight under partly cloudy skies. Winds out of the east, 5 to 10 miles per hour. Sunshine mixed with clouds at times again. Tomorrow, slight chance for showers. Highs level off around 90. Chance of thunderstorms tomorrow night. Lulz Obeloffer on 69. Overcast skies. Turning cooler Thursday and Friday with highs in the low 80s. Slight chance for storms Friday. For the 104.9 Max Country Weather Center, I'm meteorologist Laura Lockwood. Currently, it's 91 degrees.
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